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14: 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Well done.
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1: Wisdom number one. A lot of men have lost women, not because they were not handsome enough, not because they were not good looking enough. A lot of men have lost good women simply because they didn't know how to communicate with a woman. Narudia tena kwa mara ya pili. 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The first rule of communication is what? Is confidence. 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
0: Chemba. 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

0: 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We are more than conquerors this month. 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
0: 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God is so faithful. He's very faithful. 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Biblia inasema we should give thanks in all. Yani in any, iwe vipi, we should give thanks. So tushukuru Mwenyezi Mungu yale ambayo ametendika January, February, March, April, May, June, July. Yani July, sasa tuko August. 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Yani ndio bottom line. We should give thanks in all circumstances.
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They are trusting you mighty Father for healing. King of Kings, healing this morning is their portion in the mighty name of Jesus, because all was finished, oh God, at the cross. 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My Father, we bless you, Lord, and we worship you this morning. 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God, you are the one who gives us peace that surpasses human understanding. King of Kings, we bless you this morning and we worship mighty Father. 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
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Let our minds renew our minds, King of Kings, renew our steadfast spirit within us in the mighty name of Jesus. We bless you Lord this morning and we worship you King of Kings. 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We can do all things, O God. We can do all things, Almighty Father, through Christ who strengthens us in the mighty name of Jesus. We bless you Lord and we worship you King of Kings, because greater is he that is in us, O God, than he that is in the world, Almighty Father. Yes, we are in the world, but Lord, we are not of the world in the mighty name of Jesus. We bless you Lord and we worship you King of Kings. You are great, O God. You are our refuge, Almighty Father. Wewe ndio kimbilio letu, hatuna mwingine wa kumkimbilia isipokuwa wewe. You've been our shield, King of Kings. 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We bless you Lord and we worship you King of Kings. 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Oh Lord, you are opening up. You are doing something, Almighty Father, in their wombs, in the mighty name of Jesus. 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We bless you Lord and we worship you this morning. There's no weapon Lord that is fashioned against us, Almighty Father, that shall prosper, in the mighty name of Jesus. We bless you and we worship you King of Kings. 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

0: ametuahidi katika maandiko yake matakatifu, hey, we will enjoy the blessings of the Lord in the land of the living. Yes, that is our prayer and that is our declaration in the mighty name of Jesus. 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
0: 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Wewe. Anasema good morning Radio 47 Otieno Collins Ogongo, leo nashiriki kwenye ibada kwenye Word of the Bible Ministry Church ni ya Pastor by pale Benga Butula, karibu na Masinde Muliro University. 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
2: And as the people of Uasin Gishu, and particularly gathered here, we have had also a very adverse weather. Tumekuwa na weather ambayo imekuwa na changamoto nyingi, and many of the farmers at this point in time are in a level of distress. But I know that the rain imeanza, and I know God is faithful. The soil is still there. There is still plenty of fertilizer available in our stores through the national cereals. I know something cooking also will come up again, because the soils are there. It's only the water that has been lost for some time.
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1: Au sio?
0: Yes.
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0: 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Yeah.
1: Pale kwa WhatsApp unatutumia message kwa 0719 739 487.
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0: 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Anyway, Eminem DJ Patiz alongside
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1: Yes.
0: Tunakuja na mingi zaidi sekondawa.
1: Yeah.
0: Wakae rada.
1: Yes.
0: Kuna topic yetu pale.
1: Yeah.
0: Pia watu wakue rada. Otherwise, yoni wakuachanua tu wa rakopesi. 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
3: And you gave us a clear agenda basing on what President Kibaki started in 2008, the Vision 2030. But I'm surprised, Your Excellency, speaking from my Committee of Finance and National Planning, that most leaders and also those who are coming to contest against you, that they have not, they could not understand this. While you are speaking about critical agenda of the nation, it's like you are speaking in tongues. I hear some of them are quarreling that we don't want clear things, including one who are saying atutaki manyumba mirefu kwani kuku yende mali pale. And Your Excellency surprises that those who want to stand against you, their own agenda and vision is about kuku.
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5: There are no funds when it comes to special needs sports. Regular wanapewa kabisa wanapewa. What is the reason that our people have to deny? Ati nyinyi ni special? Atua budget yenu, mko na budget ya nani? Are we not Kenyans? Are these children not government children? It is not fair. Huyu mtoto, his only pathway is either sports or music or whatever. You are denying him the chances and yule mwingine mwenye anaweza kuwa other things unapatia kila kitu.
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6: We are SNE teachers. Normally the slots slotted in for SNE are very minimal. When I looked at some areas, there were two slots, the old country, another place we had only 20, another place we had only 15. On the contrary, for regular, we had 3,000, we had 5,000, and we had 1,800. That tells me that it can attract you because you want progressive administratively to jump from SNE to regular. Sinawezekana.
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1: 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His culture and culture band.
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0: 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Yes. Mimi DJ Patiz alongside
1: Selector Henrik
0: ndani ya Radio 47 au sio?
1: Yes.
0: Kila mali unakumbuka tuko kila mali Malindi pale 92.8.
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1: Yeah.
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1: Yes.
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1: Yes.
0: Smart TV.
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1: Yes.
0: Your bid amount, sawa?
1: Yes.
0: Ile successful, itakuwa, ile successful, inafaa kuwa the lowest unique bid.
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1: 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Yeah.
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1: 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But in the meantime, my name DJ Patiza alongside
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0: Kwa karibu. Yeah. 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
4: Sababu watu wengi wamejiachilia sana manze.
5: Uh-huh.
4: We don't take it for granted. 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
5: Yeah.
4: So big up hezi mpenda reggae pale, Faith Kim, big up on yourself. 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
4: yes.
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5: 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Hear This na Mixcloud. 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
4: Kaka Zema anakuja.
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2: Yes.
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2: 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And we are going to put it in law. 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
2: Why anybody has a problem with us sitting together as a nation? Are you against public participation? Are you against citizens coming together? Or is it that you have no ideas? Or is it that you have no vision for Kenya? If you don't have a vision, millions of Kenya have.
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1: 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And we are going to put it in law.
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1: 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And we are going to put it in law. 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
1: Why anybody has a problem with us sitting together as a nation? Are you against public participation? Are you against citizens coming together? Or is it that you have no ideas? Or is it that you have no vision for Kenya? If you don't have a vision, millions of Kenya have.
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4: Naibu Rais Profesa Kithure Kindiki naye ametumia mkutano wake wa kazi kule Irunduni katika kaunti ya Tharaka Nithi kutetea mpango huo, akiwasuta wapinzani wanaendelea kukosoa riwaza ya mwaka 2060.
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3: 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What you need to do, Bwana President, is to make sure that this country lives in accordance with Constitution 2010.
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4: You have also seen recently President Ruto has come up with a blueprint of 2060. That 2060 was an idea of our late Raila Amolo Odinga.
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4: 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And therefore we are 100% supporting it because it is our idea, it is our contribution to the coalition.
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10: After the formation of the central negotiating committee, the same COG has cut all the process and we are saying you must come back to the table, negotiate, conclude SRC to approve and give us a go ahead so that we can come back. Now it has become a nationwide issue. So until the national government, the COG, the treasury, SRC gives an implementation matrix for the 2017 agreement, then all the nurses in this country shall continue being on strike.
9: Uajiri wa kudumu kwa baadhi ya wahudumu walio chini ya kandarasi ya sasa pia unazidi kuwa mwiba kwa wauguzi hawa ambao wanadai serikali imekosa kutimiza ahadi za uajiri wa kudumu.
10: Our colleagues who are employed on the UAC contract have suffered for the last 6 years. They have worked under an exploitative contract for 6 years with a consolidated salary of only 50,000. That is a serious unfair labor practice. And we are saying we will support our colleagues in this strike until they are put on the payroll in the terms that have been agreed upon. That is permanent and pensionable.
9: Huenda huduma kwa wagonjwa zikawa mbaya na hata zaidi baada ya muungano huo kuahidi mgomo wa kaunti baada ya kitaifa kukamilika kutokana na kutoridhishwa kwao na serikali ya kaunti.
10: We have standing agreements that have not been honored
11: end. We are giving you a notice. When this strike ends, the nationwide strike, it shall be followed immediately by a county-based strike. Because of your

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0: 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The more you play, the higher your chances of winning. 20 bob unashiriki mara moja. 50 bob unashiriki mara mbili, unasalia na change ya 10 bob. 100 bob unashiriki mara tano. 200 bob unashiriki mara kumi. 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

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Ilikuwa ni merit, your credentials zama zile. 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
1: tusemi bifu, nimesema reputation.
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1: Na iwe warning kwa naume, na sitarudia tena ili somo. 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
2: It is good to set standards. That means you are not everyone's type, and that's clearly a person who is self-aware.
1: There's another beggar.
0: Mchikicho, the biggest, baddest mid-morning show. Radio 47. Radio 47. Bonge la radio. 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OB 47. Haba ndipo.